0: Virgin has joined Qantas and Jetstar in adding extra flights to Melbourne ahead of the AFL Grand Final. Virgin's added 7 more flights, the others 5. And the Governor of Tennessee has announced Nashville International Airport will be renamed to honour late local legend Dolly Parton. Nova Sport. Collingwood legend Scott Pendlebury's played his last game for the Pies after agreeing to a multi-year deal with the Gold Coast Suns. The AFL Games record holder has accepted a playing coaching deal with the side. It comes after the Western Bulldogs ended Collingwood's season in a 3-point wildcard thriller at the MCG last night. Pies coach Craig McRae refusing to weigh in on Pendlebury's future post-match.
1: I've made many comments in the last couple of weeks around Pendles and how much we love him, and I'll just leave it at that for now.
0: And you're up to date on the latest from the newsroom.
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3: 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It is the last weekend officially of winter. Clap it in. Clap that in. I'm so excited and I'm going to play the tunes to get you pumped up about that. 9 minutes of Nova Boy Jam with some Ja Rule and Ashanti. It's playing right after

Akon. You're not bad yourself. 9 minutes of Nova Boy Jams. I'm married though. Sorry, Akon. Let's play the man that just kicked off his 30-night residency at Madison Square Gardens, aka where Taylor Swift got married. 30 nights, that is insane. He'll be down under November, December, and we can't wait. Dance No More for your freshest and throwbacks on Nova.

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0: It's a fresh hit from Alex Warren, who is Down Under. Performed in Sydney last night. He's performing there again tonight. Hi, Alex, if you're listening.
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0: All right, on 13-24-10, what are the plans for the weekend, Cindy?
2: Oh, nothing too much. I've had a couple of busy weekends, so this weekend is just housework and chilling.
0: Oh my gosh, I don't love housework, but sometimes when you've had a hectic few weeks,
2: yeah,
0: it's cathartic just cleaning the house.
2: Put the music on.
0: Yes.
2: Light some candles.
0: Yes, that was me last night. And I was listening to the Rocky Horror Picture Show soundtrack because of the passing of Tim Curry.
2: Yeah.
0: And it just got me through, made it so much easier.
2: Yeah.
0: Oh, well, enjoy that.
2: And
0: let me get you in the running for cash or cars. What are we taking?
2: The cars.
0: It's a good choice. It's a safe choice because it's guaranteed two brand new Geely EX2 EVs.
2: Yeah.
0: Let's keep going to 13-24-10. Amber, what do you think you'll take out of the cash or cars?
3: Cash.
0: Lovely. Now, you know I don't know how much it is, right?
3: Yeah.
0: It's a gamble.
3: Yes.
0: It's a risk.
3: It is.
0: But we're willing to take it.
3: Definitely.
0: Paul, I heard that you also want to take the cash.
4: I do. I'm just a bit excited just for the gamble of it, really.
0: Okay, he's a gambling man.
4: Not really. I just thought, it doesn't really matter how much it'd be. I just reckon a holiday would be great and maybe a couple of new power tool toys to have in the garage would be fun.
0: Oh, you've already thought this through.
4: Yeah, while I was waiting, I'm like, what can I get? And I don't even know how much that would be.
0: And I don't know how much you'll win. It's the excitement of the game, Paul.
4: It is. I'm already excited. I can't wait.
0: Well, good luck. And one more before we get back into the music. Tara, what are you going to take?
5: The cash, please.
0: Yes. And what is the wish list of what you would do with that?
5: Look, probably surprise my husband and take him to visit his family overseas.
0: Oh, that's nice.
5: Yeah, being a stay-at-home mum, like, it'd just be nice to be able to do something for him.
0: Oh, what a sweetheart. This is why I love Nova's Cash or the Cars, because even with the cars, you get two of them. So you can keep one and pay the other one forward to whoever in your world needs it. Keep registering all weekend long on the Nova Player or novafm.com.au. And let's get on some O-Rod Stupid Song that plays after this.
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8: 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One Citybound lane of the Hume Freeway has now reopened following an earlier collision. The right-hand lane remains closed between Amaroo and Craigieburn Road. We've got a crash rollover in Somerville on Frankston Flinders Road. It's closed in sections in both directions between Grant Road and Bungow Road. And the Western Freeway is slowing Citybound at Leakes Road. Spring is where legends are made and emotions collide. 3 months of Greek glamour and non-stop racing drama. This is how we spring. The Spring Racing Carnival on now until 29th November. Partly cloudy and 15 degrees, the same again tomorrow. 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We've got 12 degrees now on Melbourne's Nova for 100.
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0: Tempest City on Nova 100 with a reminder that next weekend is Father's Day. And in the lead up, Jace, Lauren and Clint are hosting a Father's Day event that you can be part of. 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
1: Zaria, tell us about your dad. What does he do?
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1: That's so cool.
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1: What?
3: 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Okay, you sound like you have the coolest dad ever.
2: I love my dad so much.
0: Oh my goodness, my heart. I can't. 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
21: G'day, Shane Jacobson here. Summertime in Melbourne means high to extreme UV levels. 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
25: 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All lanes now open on the Hume Freeway citybound after an earlier collision at Craigieburn Road. A crash rollover in Somerville on Frankston Flinders Road. It's closed in sections in both directions between Grant Road and Bungow Road. And a collision in South Melbourne on Kingsway heading outbound at Park Street. The left-hand lane is closed. 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Partly cloudy and 15 degrees. The same again tomorrow with a top of 15 degrees. 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We've got 13 degrees now on Melbourne Snow for 100.
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27: Hello, I'm Eleanor Quirk. The death toll from flash floods and landslides in Nepal is rapidly climbing towards 600, with nearly 2,500 people still missing. 41 Australians remain unaccounted for as foreign aid teams begin arriving in the region to sift through mud and rubble. One Nation is facing a crucial test today as voters in WA head to the polls in what's being viewed as a snapshot of the national popularity of the minor party. Pauline Hanson's team hoping to snatch the seat of Secret Harbour from Labor in today's by-election. We could soon be paying as much as $4 to post a letter. Australia Post is eyeing weekly letter deliveries, and $4 stamps as plunging mail volumes push the carrier into a $108 million underlying loss. And Celine Dion's made her first public appearance in more than 2 years, thrilling fans in Paris after a lengthy health battle.
24: Nova Sport.
27: Collingwood legend Scott Pendlebury's played his last game in black and white, signing a player coaching deal with the Gold Coast Suns. It comes after the Bulldogs ended the Pies season with a 3-point wildcard win. Tonight, it's the second sudden death playoff between Melbourne and the Blues. Carlton coach Josh Fraser says they're not getting distracted by the hype.
28: There's an awareness of the occasion. There has to be, of course. It's, you know, there's only two games in Melbourne this weekend, so there's an excitement around that. But our players are just really understanding of the parts of our game we need to improve, and then what we need to be able to bring and tackle Melbourne.
27: And you're up to date on the latest from the newsroom.
23: Across Melbourne, this is Mel Tresina.
0: There are two things you need to get your head across. One is Nova's Cash or the Cars, where you could be winning a secret stack of cash that only Kate Ritchie knows the value of, or two brand new Geely EX2 EVs. And you also need to know the fact that Bruno Mars is coming down under. I'm going to get you across all of that in the next half hour. And, of course, smash out the tunes. Take it away, Teddy Swift.

0: Melbourne's Nova 100 with massive news this week. Bruno Mars is bringing his The Romantic Tour to Marvel Stadium, Feb 19 and 20. And ahead of the massive announcement, Nova's own Joel Creasy flew over to the States to chat with Bruno about it. And in classic Joel Creasy style, he rocked up with like no notes, no microphone.
1: 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I'm Joel from the Joel Creasy Show, creative title, at Nova. Sorry, I'm a mess, Bruno.
2: No,
1: you are amazing.
2: Good, Joel.
0: Naturally, Bruno Mars fell in love with Joel because what's not to love? The full chat was chaotic and it was fun. And you can catch up podcast on the Joel Creasy Show. All right, let's play some Avatar for Bruno.

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0: Oh, hello, Luke.
3: Hello.
0: How are you, my friend?
3: I'm excited because I am on the standby list, hopefully.
0: Oh, my gosh, absolutely you are.
3: Oh, legend. Thank you.
0: So welcome. And what are we going to select out of the cash or cars?
3: Cash.
0: Okay, you know that I don't know how much the cash is, right?
3: No, but Kate Ritchie does.
0: And do we trust Kate Ritchie?
3: Maybe she might slip up one.
0: I've got you in the running, okay?
3: Thank you so much.
0: So welcome. What are your weekend plans?
3: I'm working this weekend.
0: Yeah, I feel ya.
3: Yeah, I know. Oh, well, I can listen to Nova while I'm working.
0: Oh, what a great answer, Luke. Just keep the Nova player on, pop the headphones in, take us with you. We'll play the tunes. You can listen to our dulcet tones.
3: Accumulate more entries by listening to the Nova player.
0: Oh my gosh, he's done his research. He knows what's up.
3: I do.
0: I love this. Good luck. Keep entering. You can call, you can register on the Nova player or novafm.com.au. And I'm going to play I Knew What I Knew, Taylor Swift, fresh hit on the other side of this. Let's go! Nova.
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4: 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There's a breakdown on the Eastern Freeway heading outbound after Doncaster Road with the left-hand lane closed. A crash rollover in Somerville on Frankston Flinders Road. It's closed in sections in both directions between Grant Road and Bungow Road. And the Western Freeway slowing citybound at Leakes Road due to works with one lane closed. City Road Brunswick is closed between Davie Street and Mitchell Street for tram works until Thursday, 3 September. Businesses remain open. Expect delays. Visit the Transport Victoria website. Partly cloudy today with a top of 15 degrees. Same again tomorrow with a top of 15. Census night was Tuesday, the 11th of August. There's still time to complete. 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We've got 13 degrees now on Melbourne's Nova 100.
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Let's get the party started. See you at the bar, you was hardly talking. That's when I knew that your heart was starring. Friends to lovers need a part to star in. Like, wait, babe, let me

0: Melbourne's Nova 100, the home of Jace, Lauren and Clint. It was a massive show yesterday. They gave away $40,000 to Zoe from Werribee.
1: You've just won
2: $40,000! I just won $40,000!
1: Oh my God. Zoe, I've just realised, did you get in the running today?
2: I got in the running like an hour ago.
0: That's so amazing, Zoe. Congratulations. The winning continues because on Monday when the guys are back, every single caller who gets on the air is winning tickets to see Bruno Mars and the Romantic Tour. It's coming to Marvel Stadium in Feb. Jace, Lauren and Clint are sorting you out Monday morning and this song's playing next.
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24: 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There's a crash in Richmond, Olympic Boulevard, heading outbound at Punt Road. Frankston Flinders Road has reopened in both directions between Grant Road and Bungow Road after an earlier crash. A section of Sydney Road, Brunswick, remains closed between Moreland Road and Albion Street for tram upgrade works until Thursday. Your local IGA is having a three-day sale right now till Sunday. 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Partly cloudy at 15 degrees, the same again tomorrow at a top of 15. Sydney Road, Brunswick is closed between Davie Street and Mitchell Street for tram works until Thursday, 3 September. Businesses remain open. Expect delays. Visit the Transport Victoria website. We've got 14 degrees now on Melbourne's Nova 100.
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26: Hello, I'm Eleanor Quirk. Foreign Affairs has confirmed Australia is now assisting search and rescue operations in Nepal. 41 Australians remain unaccounted for, while the death toll from the devastating flash flooding in the region near 600. Pauline Hanson's written to the Prime Minister demanding an increase to the staffing allocation for her party. One Nation arguing it's receiving less than the Greens despite reaching the threshold for more political resourcing. It comes as the minor party faces a crucial test in a WA by-election today. Australia's fuel supplies remain secure, with today marking 6 months since the beginning of the Iran war. There are now 41 days of petrol, 36 of diesel and 31 of jet fuel. And a nursing assistant who was hit by a car while going to the aid of a group of teenagers who'd run into car trouble has received a massive donation towards her medical bills. Taylor Swift pledging $50,000 to a GoFundMe page for the victim.
23: Nova Sport.
26: Collingwood great Scott Pendlebury's played his last game for the club. The AFL Games record holder signing a deal to play for the Gold Coast Suns next season before moving into an assistant coaching role. And Carlton's preparing to face Melbourne for their wildcard clash tonight. Blues coach Josh Fraser says he has no concerns about how his younger players, including Jagger Smith and Harry Dean, will handle it.
27: Good young kids who've got calm heads on their shoulders, and they're well supported by our experienced players, and this is a space that we've grown in over the last 14 weeks that we've stayed really well connected, and no one's felt like they're alone out there, so I expect that to be the same.
26: And you're up to date on the latest from the newsroom.
22: Now.
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0: I'm going to press play on some songs that I know you love because you've voted for them on our Nova Rated. I'll get you across that and how you can win money just for telling us what songs you love. But first, we need to play the man who is coming down under, starting next year, Bruno Mars with a romantic tour. This is

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2: 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And you can have your say. Go vote with our Nova Rated. And just by doing that, you can win $2,000. How good is that? If you need some inspiration of the songs that you love, how about some Ella Langley, Choosing Texas?

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You can win $2,000. Oh, easy cash. By the way, do you know Drake went to an Ella Langley concert? It was great. Great viewing. I love seeing that clip on my socials. All right.

0: from Cat's Eye, Animal on Nova with G Flip's Bet on Fire playing in minutes. But first,
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0: Kathy, how are you for a Saturday?
2: I'm good. I'm so excited.
0: Oh my gosh. So what are we choosing out of the cash and the cars?
2: 100% the cars.
0: Ooh, and what are we doing? Because you get two of them.
2: I know, right? So one for me and maybe secret squirrels. We might give one to my daughter.
0: Oh my gosh, she doesn't know?
2: As if. I would never tell her.
0: Oh my gosh, because she'll just do your head in about it.
2: I know. It'll be like a last minute surprise. I'd be so excited. My car's on its last legs and I just can't wait. I just can't wait. And I've seen the cars as well and I've been dying to get through.
0: Yeah, they're super cute, hey.
2: Oh my God, they are so cute. And I could be zipping all around town in one of them and I'd be feeling fresh.
0: Oh, you're so right. Feeling fresh. I love that. Well, it could be all yours, my friend. Siobhan, what are you going to choose?
3: I'm thinking cash. If I got it and it would allow, I would love to take the flight where you just go and you get to go over Antarctica.
0: Oh my gosh, because they do that on New Year's Eve, right?
3: I think they do it a couple of times a year, but I mean, the New Year's Eve one would be the goal, wouldn't it?
0: How much is that?
3: I have no idea. Well, I believe in Kate Ritchie, though. I feel like she wouldn't lead me astray.
0: Yeah, because only Kate Ritchie knows the value amount of the secret stack of cash. Hang on, I'm just Googling how much the flights are to the Antarctic. Okay, I could be wrong, but it's looking like maybe $1,400 if you go standard economy.
3: Well, that's not as much as I thought, to be honest.
0: No, that's why I'm like, maybe I'm wrong.
3: Yeah.
0: Please don't quote me. But I've wanted to do that as well.
3: So it would be so amazing.
0: Oh my gosh, if you need someone to come with you, just holler at me.
3: I'll let you know.
0: Well, good luck. I got you in the running, okay?
3: Oh, thank you so much.
0: We're making dreams come true with Nova's Cash or the Cars. You can enter all weekend long on the Nova Player or novafm.com.au.
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0: Melbourne's Nova 100. It's the home of Jace, Lauren and Clint. Oh my gosh, they're holding a Father's Day event for Father's Day, which is next weekend. 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
1: Zaria, tell us about your dad. 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
2: Yeah, and he used to be a magician.
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2: I love my dad so much.
0: Oh my gosh, Zaria, she's so wholesome. If you would love to head along to this event, you can register. Join the guys on Monday also, because every single caller that gets on air with them is winning tickets to see Bruno Mars, the romantic tour. I know, this is wild. Jace, Lauren, Clint, Monday, make it a date from 6. And let's get on a Nova Nation remix from DJ Scudder. That's minutes away. Let's go.
4: 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And this is after. 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It's your water.
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23: 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A crash in Richmond Olympic Boulevard out there at Punt Road. Do be mindful through there. Reports of a crash too on the Ring Road Citybound near Boundary Road. Traffic very slow back past the Deer Park bypass there. Also, the Western Freeway is slowing Citybound near Links Road thanks to some works there, and one lane is closed. And works too in Bundoora on the Ring Road Greensboro Bound entry ramp from Plenty Road is closed until 5 a.m. Monday. Use Plenty Road instead. Spring is where legends are made and emotions collide. 3 months of grit, glamour and non-stop racing drama. This is how we spring. The Spring Racing Carnival on now until 29 November. Partly cloudy today, heading for top of 15, and right now it's 13 degrees. 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
0: I can't believe how heavy this week's been with passings, like Dolly Parton and Tim Curry, icons. It's really nice to just like be at the weekend now, right? Kick our feet up a little bit, relax, play some tunes like a Nova Nation remix from DJ Scott.

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2: 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Tony.

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The knees do not allow it. Fresh hits and throwbacks on Nova, the home of cash or the cars. In the next 15, I'm going to get you across what you could be winning, my friend. But let's play some Harry Styles. He just kicked off his 30-night residency at Madison Square Garden. Dance No More's coming up first. It's Teddy.

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0: On 13 24 10. Hi, Andrea.
3: Hi. How you going?
0: Good. Now, I heard you have something very exciting that you're doing tonight.
3: I do. Heading out to Avonite.
0: Oh, my favourite.
3: Same. Love it.
0: Is it Baba, the tribute band?
3: Yep.
0: Mate, they are so good.
3: They are. They're awesome. I've seen them once before, but yeah, heading out again.
0: Have the best time. Dance up a storm on my behalf and tell me, what are we locking in out of cash or cars?
3: Oh, I don't know. I've got two children who drive, so the cars will be great. But then you've just told me Bruno Mars gets to come out, so the cash will be great for that as well.
0: That's a good point. I hadn't thought about the Bruno Mars tickets. Well, you know that we're giving them away as well on Nova.
3: Yeah.
0: Because he announced this week he's bringing the romantic tour down under Feb and March next year. So you can just throw your hat in the ring for everything. Win Bruno tickets, win Nova's cash or the cars.
3: Yeah.
0: Money. I mean, ABBA did a song about money. They didn't do one about cars, though. But you can ring me on 13 24 10. Am I using this opportunity to play as much ABBA as I can right now? Absolutely. Oh, I think my bosses are calling now. Okay, I've gone too far. Hey, let's get back into the Nova Fresh Hits with some Alex Warren Fever Dream. And don't forget, you can register all weekend long on the Nova Player or novafm.com.au if you would love to win Nova's cash or the car.
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0: Melbourne's Nova 100. It's the home of Jace, Lauren and Clint, where yesterday they gave away $40,000.
1: You've just won $40,000!
2: I just won $40,000!
1: Oh my God. Zoe, I've just realised, did you get in the running today?
2: I got in the running like an hour ago.
0: Oh! Do you know what I love more about this, most about this I should say, is that Jace, Lauren and Clint gave away the $40,000 dressed in a Book Week costume. And the video, you've got to see it for yourself on the Jace, Lauren, Clint Instagram. They're back on Monday and absolutely everyone who gets on air with them is winning tickets to see Bruno Mars when he's at Marvel Stadium next year. Wild. That's Monday. Next, Nova Nation remix from DJ Skada. We're pumping up the tunes for you Saturday.
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0: Amazing.
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21: 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Delays are now easing following the earlier multi-vehicle crash in the two left Altona-bound lanes on the M80 Ring Road before Boundary Road, but still take care through the area. Works to in Bundoora. The Ring Road Greensborough-bound entry ramp from Plenty Road is closed until 5 a.m. on Monday. Use Plenty Road. And the AFL finals continue tonight at the MCG. Expect extra traffic around the ground before and after the game. The Yarra Park car park is closed. Use public transport where possible. Census night was Tuesday, the 11th of August. There's still time to complete. In the census, every answer matters, authorised by the Australian Bureau of Statistics, Canberra. Partly cloudy today, heading for a top of 15. Right now it's 13. 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
23: 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It couldn't get any better. And how about this? 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Like this brand new song from Sienna Spyro. 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
0: 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And you've got two of them. 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It's going to be so hard. 13-24-10, putting someone in the running after 3 p.m. Good luck, okay?

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0: Non-stop hits here on Nova 100. It's Jermaine here. Do you want to win tickets to Bruno Mars like Michelle?
1: Are you serious?
2: Absolutely.
1: Oh, thank you so much. Oh, how exciting. I can't believe it. Thank you so much, Mel.
0: Well, Jace, Lauren and Clint, you know, your favourite breakfast show, when they're back Monday morning, every caller that gets on air 13-24-10 scores tickets to see Bruno Mars for the romantic tour in Feb. Okay, good luck. Monday morning.
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20: 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Checking the roads and the Western freeways, slowing citybound at Leakes Road due to roadworks. Level crossing works are underway in Melton South that have Exford Road closed at the rail line. And keep in mind the AFL finals continue tonight at the MCG, so expect extra traffic around the grounds before and after the game. 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Melbourne's weather, partly cloudy this afternoon, dropping down to 8 degrees overnight. Tomorrow, a slight chance of an evening shower after a top of 16. The Premier League has returned to Stan Sport. Stream all 380 matches now, live and exclusively on Stan Sport, with availability in 4K. Right now, it's 13 degrees on Melbourne's Nova 100.
0: Jermaine. Now, there's only been one thing on my mind since Thursday, and it's the fact that Bruno Mars is going to be breathing the Australian air in February for the romantic tour of Perth, Melbourne, Brisbane, Sydney. Tickets go on sale for the Feb. Keep it on Nova all week for your chance to win. We're going to get on one of his best in the next 15 minutes, okay? Let's kick things off with Scud in the Mix from Nova Nation. Turn it up.

what it's all about on a Saturday afternoon, just having a good time. Fresh hits and throwbacks here on Nova. You're on air with Jermaine. Okay, this could be the hardest decision you can make of 2026. Are you going to choose two Geely EX2 EVs, the world's best-selling cars right now, or a secret amount of cash? 13, 24, 10, Nova's Cash of the Cars when I play Cat's Eye.

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0: He's here. He's in the country. Alex Warren. Fresh hits and throwbacks here on Nova. You're on air with Jermaine. Let's do this.
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0: 13, 24, 10. What are you choosing? The cash or the cars, Sean?
3: The cars would come in very useful. I need a new car. I have two sons who are now over 21 and a daughter who's 17. So an extra car would certainly come in very handy.
0: You're being really practical about this. It's not just simply, I want two cars. This is going to be really helpful for the home.
3: Even though there's a temptation of the cash, not knowing how much that value is, I think the car is the safest bet for me. It will be the cars, yes, please.
0: Okay, let's put you in the running for that, mate. Two Geely EX2 EVs. Congratulations, you're in the running. My fingers are crossed for you. Yeah, let's hope that these cars, you know, are worth a bit more than the cash.
3: Thank you. It's great to get through.
0: We're doing this again after 5 p.m. Nova's cash or the cars.
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0: 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You're on air with Jermaine. 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
23: 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Checking the roads and the Western Freeway is slowing citybound at Leakes Road due to roadworks. Keep in mind as well, the AFL finals continue tonight at the MCG, so expect to see extra traffic around the grounds both before and after the game. Overnight Westgate Tunnel and Westgate Freeway exit lane closures. Eastbound, 30 August. Westbound, 31 August. From 9 p.m. to 5 a.m. For detours, see linked website. Melbourne's weather, partly cloudy this afternoon, dropping down to 8 degrees overnight. Tomorrow, a slight chance of an evening shower after a top of 16. Dan Murphy's has Father's Day at low prices. 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Right now it's 14 degrees on Melbourne's Nova 100.
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0: The weather's getting warmer. We're getting closer to our Saturday night. The vibe is high. People hitting us up on the Nova DMs. Phil, cleaning your car right now. Couldn't think of anything more therapeutic on a Saturday afternoon. Let's get on a treat for you, mate. Big Tame Impala fan, loser, ready to go in the next 15 minutes. We're going to be a Tay-Tay and Gaga on the way because that's what it's about. Just good music. I'm going to kick things off with Scuddy.

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You're on air with Jermaine. If you want the quickest and easiest way to win $2,000, tell us about the music we play. 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Like Madonna and Kylie, ready to go after O-Rod. Let's go.

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0: 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After 5 p.m., 13, 24, 10, when I tell you to call, I'm putting someone in the running. Okay, back into the fresh hits and throwbacks right after this. Bruno coming to the country in Feb. Keep it on Nova. We've got your tickets to win on my soul. After this.
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10: 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Keep in mind, level crossing works in Melton South have Exford Road closed at the rail line. Take Coburn's Road instead. That one's going on until 7am on August 31st. Meanwhile, the AFL finals continue tonight at the MCG, so expect extra traffic around the grounds both before and after the game. It's spring season at Freedom. 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Melbourne's weather dropping down to 8 degrees overnight. Tomorrow, a slight chance of an evening shower after a top of 16. 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Right now, it's 14 degrees on Melbourne's Nova 100.
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0: Can I tell you, this is my favourite time on a Saturday, because the Saturday night is approaching, but you're still just enjoying the nice vibes of a Saturday afternoon. So let's lock in. 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Like Dave and Tams, we love Rain Dance, ready to go in the next 10 minutes. And G Flip supporting Robbie Williams in November. Their tune, Bed on Fire, all ready to go in the next 10.

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1: Let's get the party started. 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That's when I knew that your heart was scarring. Friends to lovers need a part to star in. Like, wait, babe, let me

hypnotizing about the beat of this song from Dave and Tems. Rain Dance here on Nova. You're on air with Jermaine. 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
3: Our cars stolen at the end of last year. I don't know if you saw it on the news. It was the club sport that got stolen and he wrote it off and left it there. So
0: is that your car?
3: That was my car. Oh. Yeah, it was my car, unfortunately.
0: Oh, I'm heartbroken. So sorry about that.
3: Heartbroken. No, it is what it is. We're still fighting insurance at the moment. The fact that my keys were in the car as well at the time of it getting stolen,
0: which was, my God.
3: It's a whole kerfuffle, but I think I would definitely go with the cash rather than the car again.
0: Yes.
3: Hurt my heart a little bit, but that's okay.
0: Well, hopefully we can heal your heart if you win this cash, Samantha.
3: It is what it is. We've just got to keep moving.
0: Keep moving, and 100%. let's keep pushing you forward. Let's get you in the draw for the cash. And my fingers are crossed. Both of my hands, fingers are crossed for you,
3: fingers,
0: Samantha.
3: Fingers, toes, everything.
0: Everyone else, more chances tomorrow. Nova's cash or the cards.
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0: the Big Teddy for your Saturday here on Nova. You're on air with Jermaine. And speaking of Mr. Know-it-alls, I know a lot of you know everything about music. 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If you let us know what you think of our music and you tell us what music you like, an easy 2K could be ready for you before your Sunday. Go and do that right now while I take you into Nova Nation, your home of dance, hits and club classics, on the way right after this. Stay right there.
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21: 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Checking the roads, and all lanes have been closed outbound south of the Princes Freeway in Werribee South due to a vehicle collision. Emergency services are now on site. We're also seeing traffic delays outbound north of Buller Diggers Rest Calder entry ramp in Diggers Rest, also due to a crash. Sydney Road, Brunswick is closed between Davies Street and Mitchell Street for tramworks until Thursday 3 September. Businesses remain open. Expect delays. Visit the Transport Victoria website. Melbourne's weather dropping down to 8 degrees overnight. Tomorrow, a slight chance of an evening shower after a top of 16. Overnight, Westgate Tunnel and Westgate Freeway exit lane closures. Eastbound, 30 August. Westbound, 31 August. From 9 p.m. to 5 a.m. For detours, see linked website. Right now, it's 14 degrees on Melbourne's Nova 100.
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0: Dads, they're as good as gold. 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
1: 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It's Ryan James Fitzgerald. Oh,
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0: 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He always shows up. A Mr. Reliable. Fitzy Whipper and Kate want you to nominate your dads into the Steggles Father's Day Hall of Fame. 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
3: This is...
19: Yes, it is. Welcome along. I'm Dave Kelly. It's the best night of the week. We're slap bang in the middle of your 48 hours off from the world. And I've got some awesome tunes non-stop in the mix for you. Let's kick it all off with some Tay-Tay. No.

It's Nova Nation Saturday night at you, and I'm Dave Kelly, non-stop in the mix. Hopefully, get in the mood for whatever you're doing, night in, night out. The Pink Pantheress coming soon, and some old school David Guetta. Sort of old school, but you didn't think you would hear this tonight on Nova, did you? This was a great tune back in the day. Great little remix as well. And Maroon 5, This Love, it's Nova Nation.

Grande, great little remix, and Hate That Made You Love Me. It's Nova Nation, Saturday night, the best night of the week. I'm Dave, thanks for listening. Coming up from 9, don't forget, the Nova Nation residence is kicking. We have some of the world's biggest DJs stopping off. Tonight, Saturday night, 9 o'clock at the minute, we've got the Kungs in the mix. Literally a string of top 10 hits, and he's here in the mix from 9 o'clock tonight. On the way next, though, got some bizarre interplay for you, a bit of old school. Before we go there, though, easily my favourite mix of the past 12 months. Ray and Where Is My Husband?

and Moving to the Sun. It is so good. Get on for in a sec. First, though, about a cheeky old school mashup. Living Joy over the top of Ginny, Keep Warm. It's an ace tune.

0: 20 years old or something like that now. Rough, isn't it? Alan Braxton intro. I thought he was going to redo it for the 20th anniversary, but I don't think he ever got round to it. This is Nova Nation, Saturday night, the best night of the week. I'm Dave Kelly, and we're non-stop in the mix. Hopefully, get in the mood for whatever you're doing, night in, night out, house party. Or maybe you're one of Australia's workers right now. We appreciate you keeping us going on our Saturday night. Well, listen, stay there. We go next level next with the Nova Nation residences and the Kungs in the mix next on Nova.
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5: Boating, camping, fishing is BCF and fun. Here's your weather forecast for the days to come. Clearing rain on Saturday, Sunday is ho-hum. 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Lows both nights of 9 degrees, 16 minimum. No matter what the weather, you'll still get plenty done. Cos boating, camping, fishing is BCF and fun. Hey!
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2: This is
16: Big thanks to the Kongs. Every Saturday night, he is in the mix. So we do every weekend. We get the world's biggest DJ to stop off with their Nova Nation residences. Right now, they've got me, Dave Kelly, back on the decks with some proper feel-good stuff. Kicking off with another...

Oh, it's good, isn't it? It's such a good remix from back in the day. One of the original remixes as well. Whitney and the Queen of the Night. So, Nova Nation, non-stop in the mix. I'm Dave Kelly. I've got some Rihanna coming up and Lewis Capaldi after Sabrina. It's

0: Now, I've got a lot of friends that have been to see him. Apparently, he is absolutely brilliant. And, most importantly, comedy gold as well. Love it. Lewis Capaldi. It's going to be here in December. We've got to wait till December, but at least we know it's going to be good. Listen, stay with me. I've got another half an hour non-stop coming your way soon, including Old School from Vanessa Amorosi. Remember that? Absolutely, everybody. And let's do Harry Styles' American Girls remix next on Nova.
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25: 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Woo!

song from back in the day. Vanessa Amorosi and absolutely everybody. It's Nova Nation in the mix. Hopefully getting the mood for whatever you're doing. Night in, night out, whatever. I got some Hugo coming up for you, but it's got Eric Pritz piano underneath it. It's very, very good. I'll do that for you in a second. Also, Hadaway and What Is Love. The in thing is to rework old tunes from back in the day, and it's a belter. First, though, huge right now. Olivia Rodrigo's stupid song on Nova Nation.

0: One of my favourite songs at, not Billie Eilish, although she is very good, Deadmau5 in the background. Deadmau5, I remember, with Billie Eilish over the top of it. It worked so well, didn't it, from a few years back now. It's Nova Nation, Saturday night with me, Dave, in the mix. Don't forget, if you like all these sort of tunes, Nova Nation, not just a show, an entire radio station doing all this sort of stuff, 24/7, 365. 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And stay there for some old school Money Love coming up and Tame Impala next.
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0: Right, here we go. Final hour of tonight's Nova Nation. Some absolute tunes in the mix of me, Dave. Old school from Moni Love, and It's a Shame. What an anthem. After Tame Impala, here's Dracula.
3: No.

Dover. Afrojack and Take Over Control. It's Nova Nation, Saturday night, the best night of the week. I'm Dave, hope you're finding it well. Whatever you're up to, night in, night out, we appreciate you listening. Some Bruno Mars coming up for you, and a bit of an old school mashup in the next 15. First

0: school mashups can you hear in there? It's good, isn't it? Nova Nation, Saturday night, the best night of the week. I'm Dave Kelly. I mean, what are you up to? Is it a nice chill one for you? Are you just happy it's the weekend? Or are you off out on it? Well, whatever you're doing, thanks for listening to Nova. There's more where this came from. In the final mix of the show, Old School from Armin van Helden. Remember My, so good. The Pink Panther S on the way as well. Stay there. It's Nova Nation, soundtracking your weekend.
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Nova Nation in the mix with me, Dave. 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All this sort of stuff, non-stop all day, is the good stuff, I'm telling you. Coming up, I've got Harry Styles and one of my favourite ever tunes from the Bangra Nights. After this...

0: Peugeot. And then it just blew up. Such a big tune. Love it. Hey, welcome along. It's Saturday night. You got me, Dave, on. I hope you're finding it well. For the past few hours, been on the decks, been matching the tunes with Nova Nation. I'm done now. Sad times. I love doing this show. Listen, I'm back on your radio next Saturday night for more of the same. And don't forget, if you like all these sort of dance tunes, the biggest dance hits and club classics, go and check out Nova Nation on the Nova Player.
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1: 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Like, wait, babe, let me

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8: 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Yes, National Tiles factory clearance outlet has thousands of metres of clearance tiles from under $5 with nothing over $30 a metre. 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
7: 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You could play like Sonia if you were on carnival. 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
18: 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Bit of a crash early in Travancore, Mount Alexander Road at Wellington Street. Works for the Ring Road. The Plenty Road Greensborough-bound entry ramp is closed. Given a miss, you can take Grimshaw Street instead or enter the Ring Road at Dalton Road. Clear about the CBD. Nothing to hold you up on the Monash at this stage or the Westgate. The tunnel clear to the airport. 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Right now, it's 10 degrees on Melbourne's Nova 100.
1: Yeah. Nova.
19: Isn't this just the best part of the week? I love a Sunday morning, especially when it's starting to get warm outside. And I feel like winter is finally over. What have we got? One more day officially until spring? Oh, I'm so ready for it. I'm sure you are too. My name is Molly Rose. I'm serving up your fresh hits and throwbacks this morning. I want to kick this hour off with Taylor Swift on Nova.

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I doubt you know what she said. 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Bye.

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0: Okay, I already loved this song. Then I heard it in Spider-Man's Brand New Day, and now I'm obsessed. It's Tame Impala with Loser on Nova. If you want to tell us your favourite song, you should via the Nova player. Take part in our Nova-rated music test, and then you'll put yourself in the mix to win $2,000. Honestly, it's so easy. Please do it. Speaking of cash, Nova's Cash or the Cars is live. I'm going to open up the phones in, let's say a minute. 13 24 10 is our number. You could win either two brand new Geely EX2 EVs or a mystery amount of cash. The choice is yours. Let's play next on Nova.
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0: John, Dua Lipa, and for now on Nova for your Sunday morning. Let's do this, hey?
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0: All right, let's hit the phones. Sky, hello.
2: Oh, hello, how are you?
0: I'm good, how are you?
2: I have been trying to get as many entries as possible and I will keep trying.
0: Okay, so is it the cash or the cars?
2: I would go the cash. My daughter needs braces and they're 13 grand and I'd end up spending the rest fixing my little humdunger and going on a mummy holiday, to be honest.
0: Tell me, where's the holiday?
2: I haven't been on a plane yet, so I'd go to Vietnam.
0: Okay, so you know that if you choose the cash, it could literally be $5.
2: Risk it for the biscuit, right?
0: Oh, you're wild. I like you.
2: Thank you so much, guys. I absolutely love Nova, by the way.
0: I'm going to open up the phone lines again after 7, okay? So make sure you have our number in your phone. It's 13 24 10.
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0: From Sunny Padera on Melbourne's Nova 100, the home of Jace, Lauren and Clint. This week, the guys are throwing the ultimate Father's Day event. 10-year-old Zaria nominated her dad.
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My name is Molly Rose. I'm serving up your fresh hits and throwbacks. I hope you're having a good morning so far. Have you got a coffee? Because I'm yet to get one and I am certainly feeling it. Hey, after seven, I want to play Ariana Grande's smash hit, Hate That I Made You Love Me. I don't know about you, but my feed is full of her on tour right now. I'm loving it. But first, let's head to the Nova Newsroom.

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17: 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Fitzy Whipper and Kate want you to nominate your dads into the Steggles Father's Day Hall of Fame. 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
20: 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The Brighton Marathon on today. Beach Road closed between Dendy Street in Brighton and Balcombe Road in Blackrock. Give it a miss and take the Nepean Highway instead. Works too for the Ring Road, the Plenty Road Greensborough-bound entry ramp closed. You can take Grimshaw Street or enter the Ring Road back at Dalton Road. Clear quite civil about the CBD. No hold-ups on the Tulla to the airport. Census night was Tuesday, the 11th of August. There's still time to complete. complete. In the census, every answer matters. 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Partly cloudy today, heading for a top of 16 degrees. Sydney Road, Brunswick is closed between Davies Street and Mitchell Street for tramworks until Thursday, 3 September. Businesses remain open. Expect delays. Visit the Transport Victoria website. Right now, it's 10 degrees on Melbourne's Nova 100.
19: Nova 100, the home of Jase, Lauren and Clint.
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23: This is Nova.
24: Good morning, I'm Eleanor Quirk. Australia's ambassador to Nepal says ADF personnel could be deployed to aid the country's flood recovery. The federal government has already committed $5 million in aid and dispatched a specialist crisis response team. Overnight, an Australian team located Sydney woman Cara Serafino, who was stranded in the flood-ravaged region. One Nation's had a major victory, claiming the win in yesterday's by-election south of Perth. The former safe Labor seat of Secret Harbour marks One Nation's first ever lower house win in WA. Thousands are hitting the streets in Sydney where the city's marathon's underway, 40,000 taking part in this year's event, and Dolly Parton's being remembered at a special tribute concert on one of the stages she called home. Country music stars gathering at the famous Grand Ole Opry in Nashville where Dolly first performed in 1959.
23: Nova Sport.
24: Carlton will face Geelong in an elimination final after ending Melbourne's season with a 19-point win. The loss for the D's means retiring duo Tom McDonald and Jake Melksham have played their final game. Coach Stephen King paying tribute to the pair post-match.
25: Really proud that Melky could come in and T-Mac play a role for us up forward and give them a send-off, although not on the way they would have liked. Just some recognition for what they've done for this footy club over such a long period of time.
24: And you're up to date on the latest from the newsroom.
26: Happy Sunday. It's Molly Rose here with you, serving up your fresh hits and throwbacks and taking your calls on 13 24 10. I was just talking to Lucy before. She asked me to play Zayn and Sia, Dusk Till Dawn, which is kind of a rogue choice. But you know what, Lucy? I'm here for it. I'm going to put it on in the next 15 minutes. First, it's Ariana Grande on Nova.

0: Don't you think this is just the ultimate Sunday song? Windows down, you've just picked up your coffee, you've got the whole day ahead of you before the week starts. Oh, I love it. It's Empire of the Sun on Nova. My name is Molly Rose. I'm going to open up the phone lines now on 13 24 10 for Nova's cash or the cars. If you want to win two brand new Geely EX2 EVs or a mystery amount of cash, now is the time to call. 13 24 10 is our number. Let's play next.
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0: All right, let's go to the phones. Hayley, hello. How are you?
2: Oh, my God. Hello. Good. Thank you. How are you?
0: I am good. I'm good.
2: Oh, my God.
0: Nova's cash or the cars. Let's play. Which one is it for you?
2: The cars for sure. Definitely. Oh, my God. That is life-changing.
0: Talk to me. Why? What's happening with your car?
2: Oh, my car. So my car overheats and I just top it up with water. I'll drive around until it overheats, put water in it every 3 days.
0: That is a nightmare. Okay.
2: I know, because I've put so much money. I've spent like $6,000 getting the transmission fixed and now something else is broken. And I'm like, I refuse to put more money into it.
0: Well, that's why we need to get you one of these Geely EX2 EVs. You know it's not one, but it's two cars.
2: Oh, my God, even one. I'll take one, not even give someone else the other one.
0: With your luck, it sounds like you need to keep one in the garage as a backup.
2: I know. Oh, God.
0: Well, congratulations. You're one step closer.
2: Oh, my God, amazing. Appreciate that so much.
0: There are plenty more chances for you to play Nova's cash or the cars, so make sure you keep it locked to Nova for your winning weekend.
3: 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Kessel's
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21: Let's get the party started. See you at the bar, you was hardly talking. That's when I knew that your heart was scarring. Friends to lovers need a part to star in. Like, wait, babe, let me.

0: Adelaide's very own Guy Sebastian on Nova. For your Sunday morning, Jace, Lauren and Clint are in next for your weekend brekkie. I'm so excited about this. The guys are catching up with a world famous medium. His name is David, and I've heard that he connects with Jace, Lauren and Clint's loved ones that they've lost. So make sure you've got tissues in the car ready before you listen to this. Jace, Lauren and Clint are in next.
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0: 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A crash in Preston. The Murray Road and Albert Street intersection is closed in all directions. Give it a miss. Take Plenty Road and Bell Street to get around instead. The collision to Epping. Dalton Road closed northbound just before Childs Road. Your best alternative, High Street. 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Partly cloudy today, otherwise fine, hitting for a top of 16 degrees. 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Donate at starlight.org.au. Right now, it's 10 degrees on Melbourne's Nova 100.
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25: Good morning, I'm Eleanor Quirk. 41 Australian families are continuing to hold out hope that their loved ones will be found alive in Nepal. They're among more than 3,000 who remain missing as the desperate search for survivors of a devastating flood and landslide continues. Australian Antarctic staff based on Macquarie Island are being temporarily evacuated over concerns of the impact of bird flu. The island is currently free of the virus, but authorities fear for their psychological health in the event of mass wildlife deaths. The decision comes after Australia's first case of the virus in a dolphin was detected. And the Beckhams, minus Brooklyn, have joined the audience at Britain's Reading Festival, where Sun Cruz has performed this weekend. He joins a long list of Nepo babies performing at the music event, including Liam Gallagher's son Gene, Gwyneth Paltrow and Chris Martin's son Moses, and Violet Grohl, daughter of Foo Fighters frontman Dave Grohl.
24: Nova Sport.
25: Josh Fraser's fairy tale first season as coach is continuing after Carlton booked a spot in the elimination final. The Blues defeating Melbourne by 19 points at the G. Jagger Smith booting two goals to help his side to the win.
26: We knew they were going to be a threat with the ball in hand. We just tried to shut off their offensive game because we knew that was such a strength of theirs. So it was a great effort from our back when I thought it. It was a good team defensive effort.
25: Carlton now face Geelong, the Western Bulldogs taking on Adelaide. And you're up to date on the latest from the newsroom.
24: This
27: is Jase, Lauren and Clint.
28: It's going to be a good day
27: on Nova.
0: Well, good morning, everyone. Welcome to your Sunday. Little PSA.
10: Oh,
0: this time next week, Father's Day.
10: Oh,
0: Father's Day is next Sunday. Next Sunday is?
10: Father's Day.
0: Father's Day is next Sunday.
29: And tomorrow is the last day of winter, Australia. One day.
10: Congratulations.
0: Let's not brush over Father's Day, though. Like, you got 1 week to get golf clubs and those weird little amusing.
29: What do you want for Father's Day? What's on you?
10: World's on best wishes. Dad mug.
0: Oh, yeah. The boys have got the Father's Day shop at school this week.
29: Oh, yeah. What's normally, what
0: some,
29: comes off
0: I've got golf balls.
29: You,
0: one year.
29: You don't play golf.
0: No, I don't, Lauren.
29: Okay, great.
10: What about some sort of cologne, like some sort of Old Spice? Or
0: Oh,
29: that Guy Sebastian one from Chemist Warehouse, actually.
0: Oh, that's so good. Pretty good.
29: It's good. I gave it to my dad.
0: And it's not expensive either.
29: Great. Good gift, guys.
0: All right, coming up on the show today, we're going to test your knowledge, Loz, when it comes to rom-coms.
29: My favourite genre of movies.
10: Also, we've got a guest coming up.
29: We're getting serious.
10: And it spun me out. He's a medium. In fact, he's one of the world's best mediums, right?
29: Yes,
10: he's so hot right now.
29: Which means he talks to spirits.
10: Yeah, and
29: it's going to get very, very personal for you two in particular.
10: Yeah, it will. And it's an amazing listen.
0: I'm a skeptic. But he's bloody good. And you'll hear him
29: he
0: next.
29: He changed your mind.
0: Yeah. Oh, absolutely. Mm. David the Medium joins us on the other side of this. Ray, where is my husband? Right across Australia. It is Jase, Lauren and Clint. On

0: morning. Thanks for joining us for your Sunday. This is Weekend Breakfast. You've got Jase, Lauren and Clint on Nova.
1: Our next guest is Australia's most highly rated psychic, clairvoyant and spiritual medium.
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0: David the Medium joins us now.
4: Good morning.
5: Lovely to be here. Thank you for having me.
6: Good morning.
4: Now, we've just sat with you for an hour and a half and done.
5: Was it an hour and a half?
4: That was an hour and a half.
5: Wow. That went quick.
0: I'll point out, you and I have something in common. You were a skeptic when it comes to this sort of stuff back in the day.
5: Yeah, I was. Like, I wasn't raised religious. I didn't have a view of the afterlife. And I lived a very normal black and white life. I was working in corporate up until 30, doing criminal prosecution of all things. And I just, never had experience with it.
0: So. And then what was the moment?
5: Well, I actually got recommended by a work colleague of mine to go to a medium. And I thought I would just for the curiosity. Just
4: a bit of fun.
5: Exactly. Yep. Honestly, to see what would pop up. And within 5 minutes of me sitting down with her, she said to me, "You realize you can do this." And I was like, "Well, no." But long story short, she ran a mentoring class. Went along to a mentoring class, turns out I could do it pretty easily. But I also believe every single person can do what I do.
6: Did it all make sense when she offered you that sort of advice? Was it sort of penny drop?
5: It did. It made a lot of things in hindsight sort of really stick out, because even as a teenager, I always found my intuition was really strong. Mm. I had really good, I always gave great advice to my friends. Mm.
0: Gotcha.
5: But I just thought that was normal.
0: Like, when you say you went to like a class, is that just honing the skills on how to translate the messages that are coming through?
5: Yeah, basically it was just a little workshop. So it was about helping us see, hear and feel and basically connect with energy, but also coming into translating it. That's it.
6: But before we dive into what you told us, how do you feel post a session like that?
0: Yeah, you must be exhausted.
5: It's a great question, because every time I do a reading for someone, I always feel what their loved ones feel. Mm. And they always feel at peace and they're happy and they're excited to talk as well. Mm. So I always feel their emotions. After I do big live shows and things like that, I'll crash that night. Mm. But, fun little groups like we just did, they're really kind of energizing more than anything else.
6: Yeah.
4: So we took our whole team in and we did a reading, and I have done this once before, David. You and I know each other. I'd spoke on air after the first time I met you. And there's lots of people that would have seen your series that went online. Mm-hmm. I know you did a lot of Australian celebrities in that as well. Mm. And I came to work and I was like, you will not believe.
0: She did not shut up about you, to be honest.
4: it's such an emotional and often quite confronting, quite confronting conversation. And we did it as a group of colleagues. And, it's deeply personal how you grieve people and miss people. You must see a lot of things, and you must have to be really delicate in the way you deliver some things to some people.
5: I mean, you're so right, because, when I sit down with someone, within 5 minutes of sitting down with them, I'm delving into some very heavy personal topics for them. Like, when we're talking about death or grief, trauma, you really get to know someone very quickly.
0: Can I ask, is there anything you won't pass on?
5: I decided very early on in my career it wasn't up for me to filter anything, because if I'm feeling it for a reason, it's because spirit wants me to pass it on.
0: Yeah, right.
5: Understandably, you do have to be very diplomatic about things, and sometimes we're talking about very, very personal, deep topics.
4: Wow.
6: So what about you and your spirits? Do you have spirits, trying to talk to you about you? Does that make sense?
5: Yeah, a lot of mediums unfortunately have this the same, and I say unfortunately, but we actually can't communicate with our own loved ones.
6: Oh.
5: So I can feel them around me, and I know that I get a lot of guidance from them.

0: David the medium, the other 1%.
1: Yeah, right.
0: So, and spirits are also very respectful. Like, they know when I'm inverted commas working and when I'm just like, you know, doing things like this or just hanging out. So if I was to turn on, I could probably feel them, but my boundaries are just pretty rock solid. So I get a lot of peace in that sense.
2: We are playing back our chat with David the medium. On the other side of this, we get into our reading, because before we sat down to record the interview, we went off into a room for about an hour and a half with David. Mate, I'm a skeptic, but my God, he hit the nail on the head. We were left in tears. You're going to hear it coming up next on Nova.

0: Good morning, right across Australia. This is Weekend Breakfast on Nova. You got Jase, Lauren and Clint. We're right in the middle of playing back our chat with David the Medium.
1: Please know your son is making his presence very clear. What's your connection with mustard?
2: Our son's name is Dijon.
0: All right, let's dive into what came up with us and
3: the fun part.
4: Like, you can hear us, you can probably hear in our voices. Jase has been, we've had a very emotional morning.
0: So, in that room, my dad came through and you were getting a signal to do with a Wendy. And a Wendy that talks a lot, which was my mother-in-law.
4: Listeners
0: to this
4: show would know.
0: Yeah, as soon as you said...
5: It is your mother-in-law.
0: As soon as you said Wendy, everyone in the room just looked. What signal are you getting for you then to pass on to me, Dad's talking about my mother-in-law?
3: Yeah, so when spirit comes forward for me, it is like a game of translation. So they will use my own brain like a library. They will show me symbols, but I can also hear them talk.
0: Right.
3: So as a medium, I see, hear and feel. And when your father was talking to me, it kind of sounded like a man down the other end of the room yelling out at me.
0: Yeah, right.
3: So I could actually hear his voice. But when he showed me Wendy, for example, I saw Wendy from Peter Pan. So with names, they will usually give me pop culture reference or show me people that I know. And then he said, yeah, well, Wendy, doesn't she talk a lot? Like, I could hear him say that.
4: Oh, my gosh, she does talk a lot. We all
0: we love you, Wendy, but you do talk a lot.
4: But also, like, your dad, who I never met, Paul, but Jase and I spent a lot of really intimate time together when your dad passed away because it was during COVID and you couldn't get across the border and we had just met.
0: Yeah.
4: And what a unique way to meet someone and to be working with someone who's just lost their best mate. And for your dad to come through and say...
0: You were saying he came through and was just slapping Loz on the knee, having a laugh, which is something my dad would do all the time to people. And
4: like knowing that we were connected in that time. It's like, it's so emotional. I feel emotional about that, knowing that he knows that I was there for you during those times and we shared those moments together when you couldn't see anyone else.
0: And look, I've said I'm a skeptic with this stuff, but if it brings some sort of closure or makes a person feel good, I'm all for it. And you were saying he was sort of saying move on, like let go, because I think something I always held on to was not being able to be there for the funeral.
3: Yeah. It was definitely giving you the permission to feel that you can let it go.
0: Yeah.
3: And it's sort of his weight to carry, not yours. And I say to everyone, like, you know, if you have a reading with me, I'm not here to change your opinion on anything.
4: No.
3: Like, I'm here to show you that life is a little bit different to the way that we're grown up to believe it has to be. And you don't have to believe in what I do, just listen to what I say. And everyone can make up their own opinions on that and, you know, take it on their own journey. But I'm just appreciative if you've come to sit down with me.
0: I appreciate it. It's, you know, like I said, it was nice. It was closure. Thank you.
3: You're welcome.
0: Yeah, it's something I held on to.
5: Well, for me, it was my my nan who has recently passed, as in a couple of months ago. And I always wanted to tell her. She was always very encouraging of me and becoming a dad one day. And I am going to become a dad in November. And I didn't get the chance to tell her. But she reached out in that moment, which was really cool.
3: You also bought a lot of family from a longer time ago as well.
5: Yeah, I remember
3: that. Yeah.
0: Was Nan the way she was described in the room?
5: I think David referenced the fact that he was getting a queen vibe, and we used to reference her as being the queen of the Stanaway family. She looked like the queen.
3: She did look like the queen in my head. Yeah.
5: And you know, brothers and sisters were sort of also named as well, which was quite moving. So thank you.
4: So we just got to have this very unique experience that I know my phone's not going to stop ringing after today with people going, I want to see David. How do I see David? You do these huge shows though, right? What we did was very intimate and small, but you do these shows, like you said, one in London with 1,800 people. You're about to announce a whole range of shows here in Australia.
3: Yeah.
4: What can people expect from the show? Because you don't get that one-on-one.
3: Yeah. Well, see, the best part about the shows is Spirit tailors the audiences that get to go there. So even though I might have, you know, 1,000, 2,000 people in front of me, every single person still leaves with an indirect message. Or you might even leave it with a direct message if I read you directly. But
4: so you pick people out of the audience, or the spirits come and then you say whose mum is called it, whatever.
3: Yeah, basically with a live show, I want to be very specific because obviously there is a lot of people that probably could connect with the name, you know, Tim in spirit. So I channel something that's so random and so specific, only one person in the crowd would probably connect with it.
0: Mm-hmm. And it doesn't matter where you're sitting in the audience.
3: The spiritual Wi-Fi is strong wherever you are. Yeah, that's right. It doesn't matter if you're on the front row or the back row. Like, yeah.
4: Because a lot of people would go looking for answers and like, pick me.
3: Of course.
4: So you just start telling the story and then it's so unique that only one person is like, oh, gosh. Or their friends, like, that's her.
3: That's it. But it's so unique in the way, like, you know, even for example, when I did a show up in Townsville back in April, I read for a lady whose family actually crossed over in the SeaWorld helicopter crash. Her father and mother-in-law, unfortunately, were deceased in that event. And her father said to her from spirit, he said, I wanted you to sit next to someone today who understood what you went through. And she was sitting right next to this woman who was a complete stranger to her. And that woman was like, I actually witnessed this firsthand. I saw it happen. And she said, and this is all on YouTube. People can watch this.
4: She saw the actual...
3: She saw it with her own eyes.
0: Wow.
3: And she said, the funny thing was, Dave, I wasn't even meant to be sitting next to this lady. I was meant to be sitting on the other side of the theater, but they had to move me. So this is all on YouTube for people to watch.
4: Oh,
3: but,
4: my God.
3: So there's such uniqueness in the crowd. And this is why every live show is so special in their own way, because spirit will even seat people near each other that are complete strangers, but they will have similar stories.
4: Mm. David, thank you for giving us your time, because I know how busy you are and I know how popular you are. And for anyone who's going to text one of us right now saying, can you send me David's number? No, I can't.
0: You can go to the website though. DavidTheMedium.com has all the details and tickets there. Thanks again for your time, mate. We really appreciate
3: it. Absolute honour. Thank you so much.
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7: 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Crews are attending a crash in Preston. The Murray Road and Albert Street intersection closed in all directions. Given miss and take Plenty Road and Bell Street to get around instead. A collision to Epping Dalton Road closed northbound before Childs Road. Your best alternative, High Street. And the Brighton Marathon on today, Beach Road closed between Brighton and Blackrock, take the Nepean Highway. 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A top of 16 degrees. 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Right now, it's 11 degrees on Melbourne's Nova 100.
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1: Yo, man.
2: Yo.
1: Open up, man.
2: Yo, what do you want, man?
1: My girl just caught me.
2: You made her catch you?
1: I don't know how I let this happen.
2: With who?
1: The girl next door, you know?
2: Man.
1: I don't know what to do.
2: Said it wasn't you.

0: This is Weekend Breakfast on Nova. Welcome to your Sunday. You've got Jace, Lauren and Clint. Guys, they say good things are worth waiting for.
1: Mm-hmm.
0: 23 years is a long wait.
1: That is a long wait.
0: I want to take you back to the year 2003.
1: Mm-hmm.
0: We're heading to the movies to watch How to Lose a Guy in 10 Days.
2: Oh, my gosh, I love that movie.
1: What a flick.
2: For my year 12 formal, I wanted to get that yellow dress made.
1: Oh, I know.
0: Oh, I know exactly the dress you're talking about.
2: The lemon dress with the crossover back.
0: Matthew.
2: Every girl wanted it.
0: McConaughey.
1: Yes.
2: Wait, how many years has it been?
1: 23.
2: So what year did that come out?
0: 2003.
2: Oh, yeah, because I was in year 12 in 2004, so that adds up.
0: We just had that
2: Sorry,
0: chat.
2: I was doing the maths. 2003. Yep, 2004.
0: We did, didn't we?
1: I believe so. Yeah.
0: Had to be there.
1: She's quite enamored by the film itself.
2: The
0: gotcha.
2: Sort of it's one of the greatest films.
0: Kate Hudson
2: of all time.
0: She signed on to produce a sequel. So there was talks that 23 years later, we might get How to Lose a Guy in 10 Days, number 2.
2: Have you seen it?
0: Yes, great movie. I know the lemon dress, the exact bit you're talking about. Mm. I love when she goes and stays with his family.
1: Exactly.
0: Funny.
2: It's so
0: great movie.
2: Yeah.
0: So a sequel is on the cards.
1: Sequel's dangerous territory.
2: With the same cast.
0: 100%.
1: Dangerous territory.
0: We all learnt with Speed. You shouldn't have done Speed 2.
1: I mean, yeah.
0: Remember the boat? Oh.
2: Yeah. Well, we just brought The Devil Wears Prada back like 25 years later and everyone loved it.
1: I would say it was teetering on the edge.
0: So would I.
2: Yeah, but how many people went?
1: I can safely say it now because when we were in it, we were very happy with it. But now I was like,
0: Clint?
1: Just there.
0: I agree.
2: You didn't even come and see it. You left before the movie.
0: No, but I watched it. Huddy and I went and saw it. It was just my 10-year-old and I and these two old birds in the cinema on a Sunday morning.
2: Okay.
0: Yeah. And it was like, I think me being a fan of the first one is what got me through the second.
2: Oh, chicks love this stuff, though. We're fine with it.
0: Sorry, Hannah, what did you just say then?
2: Chicks love this stuff.
0: I'm glad you said that. Time for a game.
2: The cheesier the better for us.
0: Been a while since we've done Blockbuster Lauren. If there is one thing that still shocks me to this day, it's the lack of big mainstream movies you have seen.
1: Yes. Now, for the children driving in the cars right now, can you explain what Blockbuster is?
0: A place we all used to hang out on Friday nights and discuss movies, and then you would borrow them like a library with movies in it.
1: Can you explain to the children what a library is?
0: So here's the go. I'm going to play you some grabs of movies. Let's see if you know what they are and if you've seen them. Lauren, these are all rom-coms.
2: This is my area of expertise.
0: You should nail this. Movie number one.
3: Marry me. Because I'd like to date you.
1: Could I have a crack?
2: Is that when... It's not when Harry...
1: Is that 50 First Dates?
0: No.
2: I don't know.
0: There's a clue in.
2: Who chose
0: there's a clue in here to the
2: own.
0: Title of the movie.
2: Marry me.
3: Marry me. Because I'd like to date you.
0: The Proposal.
2: I've never even heard of that.
1: Haven't you?
0: Really?
1: I've seen it.
2: Who's
0: Sandra
2: in
0: Bullock?
2: It?
1: Yes.
2: Never heard of it.
1: Wow.
2: Am I missing out? That put on the list this weekend.
0: You'll get this one.
1: Hold on, Paul.
4: I was petting my walrus all morning, and I was thinking about you the whole time.
5: Okay, pervert, I think that you should leave.
4: What? I'm just joking around because of what we talked about yesterday.
2: I have no idea. I was petting
0: my walrus.
2: Great
0: movie, hey, Clint.
1: I don't know. What did he say, though?
2: Is that when Harry met Sally?
4: I was petting my walrus all morning, and I was thinking about you the whole time.
5: Okay, pervert, I think that you should leave.
4: What? I'm just joking around because of what we talked about yesterday.
0: Are you kidding?
1: Is that 50 First Dates?
0: It is 50 First Dates, correct.
2: Is that where he loses his memory?
0: Yeah.
2: And he goes
0: I'm Tom.
2: Hi, I'm Tom. Two-second Tom.
0: Yeah.
2: Yeah, I have seen
0: great
2: that.
0: Great movie.
2: I don't remember the bit about the walrus, though.
0: Yeah, he worked at the water park, remember? Like SeaWorld.
2: I think I've got a memory problem with movies.
0: You'll remember this one. This one was huge.
6: Cal?
7: Is that him?
8: What are you doing here?
6: What are you doing here?
7: Do you guys know each other?
8: What's going on?
6: What are you doing here?
7: Hey, Nana.
2: Is that when Harry met Sally?
0: Even that scene.
1: Are you sure?
0: That scene is
2: play
0: iconic.
2: Play it again.
6: Cal?
7: Is that him?
8: What are you doing here?
6: What are you doing here?
7: Do you guys know each other?
8: What's going on?
6: What are you doing here?
7: Hey, Nana.
1: This is like 50 First Movies.
0: Emma Stone. Steve Carell, Ryan Gosling.
2: What is it?
0: Crazy Stupid Love.
2: I haven't seen it.
0: Oh, my God.
1: What happened? You're meant to be the rom-com queen.
2: Could you do The seen... Holiday or Love Actually or actually a
0: Have
2: good
0: you
2: rom-com?
0: Not seen Crazy Stupid Love?
1: You got another one?
0: Go home right now.
1: Have you got another one?
0: Last one.
1: Okay.
0: If you don't get this, I'm going home.
2: Oh, perfect.
9: Everyone in the world knows who you are.
0: It.
9: My mother has trouble remembering my name.
10: The fame thing isn't really real, you know.
0: Don't.
2: Notting Hill.
0: Yes.
2: Notting Hill. The greatest.
0: I was like, if When Harry Met Sally comes out of your mouth.
1: It was a good film, though.
2: Why didn't you have When Harry Met Sally on there?
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2: 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Crews in Preston attending a nasty crash. The Murray Road Albert Street intersection closed in all directions. Given Miss and Take Plenty Road and Bells Creek. A crash to Epping. Dalton Road closed northbound before Charles Road. Your best bet, High Street. And the Brighton Marathon on today. Beach Road closed between Brighton and Blackrock. Take the Nepean Highway. Overnight, Westgate Tunnel and Westgate Freeway exit lane closures, eastbound 30 August, westbound 31 August, from 9 p.m. to 5 a.m. for detours, see linked website. Partly cloudy today, otherwise fine, heading for a top of 16 degrees. Sydney Road, Brunswick is closed between Davies Street and Mitchell Street for tram works until Thursday, 3 September. Businesses remain open. Expect delays? Visit the Transport Victoria website. Right now, it's 11 degrees on Melbourne's Nova 100.
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1: This is Nova.
4: Good morning, I'm Eleanor Quirk. Australian troops could soon be deployed in Nepal, where the desperate search for survivors of a landslide is continuing. 41 Australians are among the more than 3,000 people still missing after the disaster wiped out entire villages near the Tibetan border. More than 600 now confirmed dead. One Nation's rise in popularity is continuing after they claim victory in a previously safe Labor seat in WA. The Minor Party winning the Secret Harbour by-election with 57% on a two-party preferred basis. Health advocates are calling for stronger government oversight on sports supplements as unverified products flood the Australian market. Doctors are reporting an increase in patients suffering organ complications tied to untested supplements commonly promoted by influencers. And Tom Cruise is set to reprise the role that sparked his romance with Nicole Kidman, releasing a video to announce a Days of Thunder sequel alongside his soon-to-be co-star Anne Hathaway.
1: Nova Sport.
4: Carlton will face Geelong in an elimination final after winning their wildcard clash against Melbourne by 19 points. Despite the loss, D's coach Stephen King says he's proud of what his side's achieved this season.
5: You tell me at the start of the year we'll go from 7 wins to 15, I'd sign up for that every day of the week. So, I don't want to get too greedy and look back too much, but I know we've got so much more to add in different phases of our game, and that's the exciting part for me as a coach.
4: And you're up to date on the latest from the newsroom.
0: Jase, Lauren and Clint.
6: Jase, Lauren and Clint.
0: On Nova.
7: Good morning, everyone, and happy Sunday morning. What
8: Hello.
7: Are you getting up to?
8: Sunday morning, and spring is coming, guys. Last weekend of winter.
9: Easy like Sunday morning.
7: This time How next good. Week, hopefully I'll be eating the Alice in Wonderland pancakes in bed.
9: Is that
7: for Father's
9: is
7: Day?
9: That your aim?
7: That's what you want.
8: Are you a big pancake parlour family? Because it was your wife Lou's birthday during the week and you ordered her pancake parlour pancakes for her breakfast at home.
7: Yeah, we don't mind them. Like, it's special
8: How
7: treats.
8: How do they travel?
7: Not bad. Just give them a little nuke.
8: Not bad or not bad?
7: A nuke in the microwave.
9: Oh, microwave.
7: Yeah, like pancake.
9: But you know what?
8: But don't they come with ice cream and some of them?
7: Yeah, no, that all comes like...
8: And you put that in the microwave?
7: No. You it's like a degustation. You make it yourself. Deconstruct it, sorry.
9: And what do you have on said pancakes? Because I'm just a maple syrup kind of guy.
7: I'm not a maple syrup guy. I'm a chocolate
8: I'm a maple
7: sauce.
8: Syrup. I'm actually a lemon and sugar.
9: I love lemon and sugar.
8: Yum.
7: Hey, guys, let's get into it. We got a big hour of the show. Coming up next, we're talking lemons and not the sort that we'd like to have in our little... drinks.
9: No, but still, it might leave a sour taste in your mouth.
7: Absolutely. I'll explain more on the other side of this. Harry Styles, Dance No More, right across Australia at his weekend breakfast on Nova.

0: Grace, Lauren and Clint, this is Weekend Breakfast on Nova.
1: We're talking car sales.
2: Oh, no, we
1: car
2: threw sales. The rundown out.
3: No, we're talking about you're in the market for a new car.
1: Yes.
3: Jace is, how long has he been talking about getting a new car?
1: Well, I got the Raptor. I'm happy with the Raptor.
2: Okay.
1: Got the Ford Raptor.
3: This morning you were looking at Cadillacs.
1: Just in case they take the Raptor back.
3: Oh, he wanted a Cadillac this morning. And then you were getting, what was the other one? The one that looks like a Range Rover that's not a Range Rover that you wanted?
2: The Eka?
3: Jaku. We went through the Kias for a while. Now, there has been a report and a big review that has come out that says nearly 1/3 of sampled used cars that are advertised online, the odometers has been wound back by at least 25,000 kilometres. Is that what it's called?
2: Odometer.
3: Not the odometer.
1: No, the odometer.
3: Who left me in charge of the story about cars,
1: Did you really
3: guys?
1: Think it was called that?
3: Odometer. What's it called?
1: Odometer. The odometer.
3: The what?
1: The abdominal.
2: Not the
1: abdominal.
2: That sounds like some.
1: Stop saying.
2: That sounds like an ab machine. Odometer.
3: That's odometer. It's an O-D-O meter.
2: Odometer.
1: Odometer.
3: Also known as an
2: odometer. No, that sounds like an enema. No, it's odometer.
1: They're winding the speed thing back.
2: Yeah.
3: Not the speed, the distance.
2: The clicker.
3: Are you all right, mate? The distance. They're winding them back by 25,000 kilometres.
1: I know, the odometer.
3: Hence... Wow, ripping off. Ripping off buyers.
2: Just have one more go.
3: Which can't say Friday. Off you go.
2: Put it down.
3: What are they winding back, Jase?
1: The Indomina.
3: Okay. Oh, you're getting worse. You're getting further from the bin. I don't know how you're progressively getting further and further away.
1: What's on the Indomina?
3: Well, the campaign is Don't Buy a Regret. They're doing a big investigation into it and they're going to try and make it more regulated because people are buying lemons.
1: You know, the problem is there's a lot of people out there driving lemons.
4: Whenever I would go into a car wash, it would actually start leaking from the roof. It was an actual nightmare. It used to conk out every time I was at the lights or if the revs got too low. So in order to stop that, I used to have to rev the crap out of it.
3: Constantly.
4: And people thought I was like trying to drag race them and I looked like a complete bogey. And then
1: also, one of my favourite callers we ever had was the guy whose car can't reverse.
2: Mm.
1: So at shopping centres, he would only park if he could drive through the parking spot.
3: Yeah, that's right. There was a woman who every time she indicated the windscreen, no, the water squirted, like the windscreen wiper cleaner. Game on.
1: I'll tell you what, 13, 24, 10, what's wrong with your car?
3: Oh, there's some shockers out there.
1: If you used to drive a lemon and there was something bad.
3: One of my friends, you could only get out of the passenger side door, so she'd have to climb in and out to drive it.
2: That's strong.
3: Couldn't get in the driver's side.
1: Yeah, I've had a mate like that.
3: She'd
1: have to climb in. It was like Dukes of Hazzard style. He climbed through the window every time.
3: Yeah. Oh, no. I've never thought about the window. Always the passenger side.
1: 13 24 10 is our number to join us on the air. What was wrong with your car? Did you used to drive a lemon with a high abdominal? You say it.
3: No, I'm tapping out. I admitted I didn't know what it was.
1: Abdominal.
2: Odometer.
1: Odometer. Did I do it?
2: Odometer.
1: Odometer.
3: Got it.

0: This is Nova. You've got Jace, Lauren and Clint for your Sunday morning. 13 24 10 is our number. We're asking, what's wrong with your car? Are you driving a lemon?
1: Yeah, plenty was wrong with my first car, which was a beige-coloured Ford Laser.
0: Beige.
1: A 1982 or 3 model. And it was
2: what was
1: missing
2: it? A beige? Little beige Ford Laser. You should do that little red Corvette song and rename it into your little beige
1: That's
2: Ford
1: a good
2: Laser.
1: Idea. You know the boxy hatchbacks.
2: Yeah, anyway. I remember.
0: Did it have the plastic on the back window where it's like the awning?
1: I think it did.
0: Yeah.
1: Anyway, it was missing an entire front, like the front of the car was missing, as in it was just
0: the engine was exposed.
2: Amazing.
1: Exposed.
2: That's really doing heaps, isn't it?
1: Yeah, and then I went to pick apart, which was a different colour to the car. So I was driving around with a different coloured grill.
2: How's the song go?
1: Don't leave that car just sitting in a heap. Come to Pick Apart, where everything's cheap. From secondhand parts to secondhand cars, from doors to a wheel to
2: a bumper bar.
1: Now I'm Pick Apart.
2: Pick Apart.
0: So they've got...
2: Did you not have that out?
1: There's plenty on the shelf. You pick apart and do it all yourself.
2: Oh my God.
1: Check out the part with
0: for
1: the car
0: cars.
1: That's right. You're sure to find it. There's hundreds on site.
2: Yeah, everything's there, see? Didn't you have that out in Queensland?
0: Right, go on, they say advertising doesn't work.
2: It absolutely does. You got a good jingle.
0: Hello, Mel.
1: Hey, Mel. Been to Pick Apart?
3: Hello. I didn't go to Pick Apart, but I went to another one like Pick Apart.
2: Oh, yeah?
3: No, but my car was stuck. It was my first car in third gear. And at 18, I was like, what do I do?
0: Oh, no.
3: So I just accelerated the beep out of it.
0: Oh, and it rev high.
3: Yeah.
1: Oh,
3: it
1: of
3: took,
1: course.
3: It was really embarrassing.
2: Well,
3: really
2: how
3: embarrassing.
2: Long did you drive it like that for, love?
3: Right. For like 25 minutes. To get back to my house.
2: Because
1: you should, I mean, in a manual car, you're obviously taking off in first, but in third, you'd be putt-putting up the road a bit, wouldn't you?
0: Plus, yeah. You just have to have the revs high.
1: Mm.
0: Hello, Shannon.
4: Hi.
2: What happened to your car?
4: We have a van that has electric sliding doors. One of them decided, there's no manual way to close these doors either. So one of the doors, every time we opened it, it would not close again.
2: Yeah,
4: so we just kind of jammed that shot.
2: Okay.
4: And then the other one decided to die as well, and no mechanics have been able to fix it. So we all now have 6 kids climbing over each other
0: from
4: the front door to get into the back seat.
0: So you're still driving this car now?
4: We have to. Our other car... has been at the mechanics like 4 times in the last 2 weeks.
0: No,
2: hang on. So there's
4: yesterday.
2: 6 kids and they all go through the front door and have to pile on through. And then when it's school drop off, do you have to get out of the car so they can get out?
4: Yes.
2: Oh,
1: imagine
2: no.
1: if it didn't close and you got the fresh air.
0: You'd be like,
2: I thought she was going to say like she drove with the
0: windows.
2: Doors open.
0: Or like the posties. Yeah, the posties are driving up with the door open.
2: Mm.
0: I mean, you're telling me that there's no manual override. That's
4: no,
0: weird.
4: There's nothing. There's no latches or anything like
2: what
4: it.
2: What sort
4: has
2: of car is
4: to
2: it?
4: Be shot. It's a Mercedes van.
2: Oh, there's come on, Mercedes. There's got to be a way.
0: Mm. Any, have Mercedes, a chat with the
2: any Mercedes
0: sprinter,
2: mechanics
0: sprinter
2: out there that can help Shannon out that knows how to fix it?
0: Get onto your mob.
1: My mob.
0: Yeah.
2: What mob?
1: I don't have
0: Mercedes
1: mob.
0: People.
1: No, I don't have an interest.
2: He's a paying customer.
1: I paid every cent for that.
2: He'd love to be an ambassador, but they won't have him.
0: He's not their clientele.
2: No, he had to pay for his car.
0: 13, 24
2: For his sports car, which he's upgrading because he's getting a family.
0: Yes.
2: You could get one of those.
0: Let's
2: vans.
0: Get the van. Get the van.
2: You could be man with a van.
1: I don't know about a van.
0: Yeah,
1: a
0: get van. The van.
1: No.
2: Man with van.
1: Eleni, hello.
5: Hi, how are you going?
1: Oh, we're great. How about yourself? What's wrong with your car?
5: Oh, well, when I was 18, my parents got me a lemon, which would, every time I indicated, the horn would just go off.
2: That's amazing.
5: Non-stop.
2: That's unreal.
0: That is amazing.
2: And what sort of car was it?
5: It was so bad. Oh, it was like a Ford sedan. I don't remember the type.
2: They heard her coming. Oh, there's Eleni. She's back again.
0: That's
2: must be turning
0: so
2: left.
0: Good. That's so good.
2: That's just such a mess. How does that even happen?
1: Oh, I don't know, but that'd be annoying, wouldn't it? Wouldn't it?
2: Yes.
0: Yeah. No, not you. I just need to turn right. It's not you.
2: I'm only drive in a straight line and do roundabouts. Too damn.
0: Hello, Stacey. Welcome to the show.
6: Hello. Thank you.
0: You had a 1989 Ford Laser.
1: Oh, yes.
0: And what
1: great
0: was the feature?
6: It was actually what it did have. It had a
7: microphone attached to the horn, so I could actually speak through it.
1: No, you could not.
7: And it had farmyard animal noises through the horn as well.
0: So what, like a little touchpad, like a little...
7: Yeah, so I had a little...
1: keyboard.
7: Dog, you know, like a... Yeah, and it would actually just dial in through the horn and all different animal noises.
2: Stacey, did you do that or was the ride pimped before you bought it?
7: My dad actually did it for me.
1: Right. Now, Stacey, if you used the microphone, what were you sort of saying? Like, get out of my way!
7: Yeah. Oh, it was obviously illegal at the time, but we, being a 19-year-old, you know, we got into some
1: mystery.
7: Pretty funny
1: mischief.
7: Situations with it.
2: I bet. Oh, nothing was illegal back in
1: 1989. No, Jesus.
2: And there were no
7: You're
2: rules.
7: Right.
2: Yeah, it was
1: the
2: Wild West
1: went
2: back
1: with
2: then.
1: It.
2: But there were no seatbelts.
0: Red in the lady in the red laser, you're a real, and then just firing off animal sounds.
1: What, like a cow noise?
0: Yes.
2: Stacey's dad.
0: That's
1: Stacey's dad, you say.
2: Stacey's dad. Yeah. He's got it going on,
1: he
2: guys.
1: He does.
0: I love
2: it. Just wonder where Stacey's mom is.
0: Love the indicator with the car horn. They're still
2: what a
0: on
2: mess.
0: The, I know. Hey, 13 24 10 is our number. If you work for Mercedes as well and you know how to override the doors, give us a yell. Doesn't seem a bit right.
2: Nah, it doesn't seem right.
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11: 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A crash in Preston being attended to, the Murray Road and Albert Street intersection closed in all directions. Given a miss and take Plenty Road and Bell Street to get around. A crash to Epping, Dalton Road closed northbound before Charles Road, your best alternative High Street. And the Brighton Marathon on Beach Road closed between Dendy Street and Brighton at Balcombe Road. Blackrock, take the Nepean Highway. 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Right now, it's 11 degrees on Melbourne's Nova 100.
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0: This is Nova. You've got Jace, Lauren and Clint for your Sunday morning.
1: Jace, Lauren, I have two words for you that will send a shudder up your spine.
2: Mm.
1: Delivery window.
2: Oh, nah.
0: Can't we get
2: Sometimes
0: better at this?
2: Sometimes it's 12 hours. 12.
1: But the delivery window, more often than not, just does not suit you.
2: So what sort of window?
1: So you have to make amends.
2: What are you getting delivered, sorry?
1: So I'm getting some white goods delivered.
2: Oh, white goods?
1: Yeah.
2: I'm getting
1: a washer, a dryer, and a dishwasher, and I'm getting them installed.
2: Did you get the tower, the washer, dryer tower?
1: Not a tower. I got them
2: stackable.
0: Did you pay extra to get them to take all the rubbish, like the packaging?
1: They're taking the rubbish.
2: Are they taking the old stuff?
1: They're taking it.
2: Oh,
0: yes.
2: That's worth
1: see you
2: every,
1: later.
2: That's every cent.
0: That's delivery windows have gotten better. Like now, sometimes you can track them.
2: Some companies, you get the little truck, and you go, "Oh, great! I've got the link. I'll just stay at home and look at it." And then it's like it's got 26 more stops before you, and you're like, "Oh, well, is that going to take? Are they quick drop off?"
1: Also, a couple of things, and this is speaking more generically, first and foremost, not about the one I'm expecting, which, by the way,
2: what time
1: is scheduled between 8:30, very, very handy time for me, and 10:30 a.m.
2: Oh, just aren't you working out?
1: So shout out to my sister. She's going to my house with a spare key to...
2: Can we call her, see if she's there?
0: Hang on. But don't they give you... Normally they give you a call... when they're finishing the job before yours.
2: What if
1: I'm the first?
2: What
1: in
2: if
1: the
2: they've gone? Oh, Clint Stanaway, he's the guy from the radio.
0: We
2: I'm going to go
0: start
2: to him,
0: with him
2: first.
0: Yeah, yeah.
1: So
2: also, if the delivery guys are listening to this, just stop and get breakfast.
0: Yeah.
1: Please, someone will be there around 9 a.m. But I've got another delivery which they rescheduled because I scheduled it initially for when I'm home next week. They rescheduled it for 6 hours on Friday when I'm not home, and they insisted that's the only time I can get my delivery. Otherwise, I have to wait another 3 weeks.
2: What?
1: It's like, what are you getting delivered? Why?
2: What else is being delivered?
0: Oh, yeah, what else are you getting?
1: Oh, I'm getting an extra sort of like an armchair type situation for the...
0: What, like a recliner?
1: For the...
2: It's got a cup
1: for
2: holder.
1: The nursery to be.
0: Oh,
2: like a rocking chair.
0: Yeah, right.
1: Now...
0: Thought it was moving into
2: the...
0: Have
2: you got a rocking chair? Imagine little Clinty with his little baby in his rocking chair.
0: Lauren,
2: little burp and cup and vomit.
0: He'll use it without the baby.
1: Oh, yeah.
0: Imagine little Clinty in his rocking chair.
1: Man, I'll go
2: home from the club and it'll be rocking.
1: It's my little baby blanket over me. No, I'm perplexed by delivery windows and why everyone makes it so hard. Have you experienced something similar?
0: It's the same with servicing. Like when people come around to fix, we just got our washing machine fixed.
1: Mm.
0: Shout out to Sean, the guy. He was great. He managed to fit us in, came round.
2: Mm.
0: You're going to think this is weird. I was telling Clint about it earlier. Mm. Do you think it's strange?
1: Peculiar.
0: So he came round to fix a hole. This is the tradie. He came round to fix a hole in the washing machine. He had to put like this putty in. Now, the putty takes about half an hour to dry. When he arrived, I was cooking chicken schnitzels last night.
2: Yeah.
1: Chicken schnitzel?
2: Last night? What time did he
0: come? Like he came late afternoon. Yeah. I was prepping for a couple of days, right?
1: Remember,
2: Jace
1: doesn't
2: cope with
1: meal prepping his chicken.
2: Keep prepping that chicken.
0: And he's like, bloody hell, something smells good. And I said, how long are you going to wait for the putty? He goes, 20 minutes. So Lou came downstairs and Sean was sitting at the bench eating crumb chicken. I fed the tradies.
1: He was eating crumb chicken.
2: I like feeding the tradies.
0: Well,
2: it depends. Like I'll give like a water, a soda water, sparkling water, flavoured water.
0: No, he was sitting down eating crumb chicken last night.
2: Did you know him?
0: No.
2: Oh.
1: Did he eat it with his hands?
0: Yeah, I gave him like some schnitties on a bit of paper towel so he could still work. And.
2: Oh, you didn't give him a plate?
0: Well, just so he can work and eat.
2: Okay, but he was sitting there waiting for the putty to dry.
0: In hindsight, probably should have given him some condiments and a knife and fork.
2: Good on you. I always think feeding the tradies is great.
1: Did he fit into the delivery window?
0: Yeah, he did. He said, I'll be there just late afternoon.
1: Yeah, I'm just perplexed by
0: what
1: the
0: would you class as late afternoon?
2: I'd say
1: 2 to 4.
2: 3 and 5, yeah.
0: Yeah, around the 5 mark, yeah.
1: Which I sort of don't mind that.
2: I don't mind it. No, because
1: we're home.
2: Children. Yeah, that's a good time for me. The stressful one for me is when they're like, it'll be sometime that day. And you're like, nah, not all day. You don't get all day. I've paid for it. You don't get all day.
1: But also when they try to reschedule the time that you've worked so hard to fit into their schedule and then they reschedule.
2: No,
1: it's
2: that's
1: like, no.
2: You have to come in my time then.
1: 100%. Anyway, 26 minutes they've got until my sister gets there.
2: Do you have a tracker?
0: Have you checked the tracker?
1: There's no tracker at the
0: moment.
1: No truck tracker.
0: I bet there's a tracker.
1: There's no truck tracker.
2: No, because you get a text message in the morning if there's a truck tracker.
1: There's nothing.
0: Did you get a text this morning?
1: I got a text yesterday to say 8:30 and 10:30.
2: That's an annoying time.
0: That's a huge window.
2: That's an annoying time for most people.
0: Well, shout out to Clint's wife.
1: Failed delivery. $80 applies to futile delivery.
2: Have you already missed it?
1: No, that was a warning.
0: Oh, that would have made my day.
2: But then you should get $80 back if they come outside the window, if they're late.
1: I agree. Jase, Lauren and Clint
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